Never thought that you was like this. I took the tag off a major priceless. I just spent a half a meal on a chandelier. Now you tryin' cut me off like a light switch. Tryin' stay in Ali, saying that you need some time to breathe.

0: 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That's why we gotta be prepared to take whoever out we need.
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Wine for me, darling. Where your movie's fine is alarming.

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1: This the international lovers rock. Make sure that the love don't stop.